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3: I don't know. I don't know what's wrong with you girls. I feel like y'all don't need love. You need somebody who could micromanage you. You know what I'm saying? Tell you right from wrong. Who's smart from who's a fool? Which utensil to use for which food? Like, I got a schedule to attend to though. I can't really.

Yeah. January, you put Tennessee life clearly, yearly. February is a time that you put the evil eye and the pride aside for the fantasy of getting married. Very scary. March got you already.

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Ironic how the news I got about you ended up being bad news. Get a nigga here for 50 racks, girl, to be

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Man, this shit ain't civilized. I ain't born to die.